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2: 他走了。
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4: 博士，不要着急，我们在一起一定会有办法的，相信我。
1: 要不明天你再与他们。
4: 博士，再等等，这个时候沉着比勇敢更重要。上海的血腥气也很浓。
5: The trip is very unsatisfied with the program. We still don't have any clue after all these days. Kudumas friend flowers. He came for our interest stabbing.
6: Kale 先生，私たちは真剣に協力していたが、土居原将軍も訪ねていたが、言ったが、上海が我々の占領地だ。状況が複雑なんだ。
5: I cannot agree with that. Could it be the excuse for dragging men on and on?
7: Gentlemen, I think such argument is meaningless.
8: Please.
7: I don't think Thomas Hagen will leave Shanghai today. He's not familiar with China. He's never been to China either. With him alone, it's difficult for him to do anything.
5: So, what's your opinion, Mr. Hagen?
7: I think the person you want is still in the Jewish
9: residence in China.
7: Yet, I have something to tell you all.We are not the only one interested in Thomas Hagen.
5: Who?
9: 誰?
5: Who else knows our plan?
7: I don't know either, but I'm sure to tell you that they have been ahead of us.
5: That's impossible!
9: No,
7: Captain, this is China, it's Shanghai. Things impossible happen every day. It seems that everybody needs the second-class bench worker from Berlin.We need to have a sincere cooperation. Otherwise, things will go wrong. Right? What do you think, Captain?
6: そうだ。真面目な協力が必要なんだ。
5: If such an investigation no longer secret, we should make a public search for Jewish residential areas.
6: 大佐の意味は、静かな水をかく乱で、魚を引き出すのだ。
9: If we mess up waters, it is from Chinese proverb.
6: 泥水で魚を取る。

0: Water.
1: Yeah. It's stupid to investigate in public. We have to think about the international opinion before we decide to do anything. And if Thomas Hagen ran into a foreign settlement, it will provoke foreign soldiers. Then the matter will be in a dilemma, like riding on a tiger. I have to go on and unable to get down.
2: Mr. Sake, please tell me your plan in detail.
1: It's much warmer in Shanghai. It's time for disinfection.
0: 消毒する時間だ。

0: 身分不明の一組すぎない。
1: They are strangers to us.
2: No, I don't believe it. I believe you have prepared for it in advance.
0: 何だ
1: No.
0: 絶対ありえない。
1: Sorry, no.
2: But tell me, could all the people who are not identified speak Japanese?
3: Mr. Gao, now that misfortune has happened, I think we need a sincere analysis between us rather than irrationally mutual attack.Both of us has entered a strong opponent, but don't worry, I will find Thomas for you, I promise.